0: Channel. Music nonstop.
1: Our Father, who art in heaven, hallowed be thy name. 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
1: Something broke today. It was rough. 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

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Every time I sit on that couch, I feel like you lecture me. 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But I guess I'm a letdown, but it's cool, I checked out. Oh, you wanna be friends now? Okay, let's put my fake face on and pretend now. Sit around and talk about the good times. That didn't even happen. I mean, why are you laughing? Must've missed that joke, let me see if I can find a reaction. No, but at least you're happy.

moms and the worn-out dads and the middle school kid who's always picked last. You gotta take it, you gotta take it one day at a time. To the downcast and doubters and misfits like me.

It's easy for me to imagine that the next great division of the world will be.

I can't let go. 35 Kodak Kodachrome, same box sitting by the window, full of smiles only for the photos. Always been touched by nostalgia, never found no way around ya. I can still hear the sound of faded jeans and dreams and loud love.